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Cause rappers in a game, it's an art that a master catching villains like a Maxwell Smart. Rid up the win arms is open up with it. Rap kinetic is not rid up the rap for aesthetic. Too flex, too complex for the next behest. 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

I like to set a trend, never try to follow fools. 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And mash around Cali from Diego to

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5: Yeah. I put all my drugs in a designer bag. Bad bitch in the city, got a hybrid name, yeah. 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

0: All summer long. 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

ask me stupid fucking questions. A lot of people think that what I say on record or what I talk about on a record that I actually do in real life or that I believe in it. Or if I say that I want to kill somebody that I'm actually gonna do it or that I believe in it. Well, shit, if you believe that, then I'll kill you. 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
1: All right.
0: I'll be right here waiting on you.
1: All right.
0: Yo, M.
1: What?
0: Don't kill nobody this time.
1: All right. God damn. 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
2: Uh-huh.
1: How you doing?
2: How can I help you?
1: Yeah, I need to make a withdrawal. Put the fucking money in the bag, bitch, and I won't kill you.
2: Oh my God,
1: I'm not gonna kill you, bitch. Quit looking around.
2: Don't kill me. Just
1: I said I'm not gonna fucking kill you. 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

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What I'm trying to say is that

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1: Yeah.
0: Galaxy Foreplay.
1: Because it's all I know.
2: I know Keisha still thinks you're out of town, right?
1: Really?
2: Mm-hmm. She's going to be so surprised that you made it for her birthday.
1: Okay. What's going on?
2: Now, I just want to give you a heads up. She's bringing her boyfriend.
1: Who?
2: Jacquees.
1: Who's Jacquees?
2: Don't act like that. I know that face. Don't act like that. It's her birthday, okay?
1: Okay. You know that's my baby, so.
2: I know. That's my baby, too.
1: All right. Come on.

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He did it right. 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That's cool. Hopefully he don't catch us back here, nothing like that. You know what I'm saying? Because some things I think we need to get off into. You know what I'm saying? Oh, this your pops right here? Nice to meet you, OG.

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1: This is what we do. 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
2: 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You know what the play is? It's called that black.
3: 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This is Chris Brown.
1: We are Galaxy.

You know, I remember when we first started this song. 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

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And I told him, I said, you know, I'm having problems with the woman that I love. It seems that I call her on the phone and I just can't get her to answer. And then I went to her house and I saw a car parked in the driveway. 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And then I went home and I watched television until television went off. And then I played my records until I just didn't want to hear them anymore. 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And the tears were running down my face. And my friend told me, he said, Lenny, you just ought to forget about her. 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And maybe you've never felt the things that I've felt.

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But stay in bed together for a little while more. 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
2: 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Yeah, yeah. 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

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The man them celebrate Eid, the trap still running on Christmas Day.

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1: Oh, yeah, word up. Word the mother. Here comes G-Rap with another one, y'all. We're gonna swing this like this. Like this.

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1: I don't see how you can hate from outside of the club. 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

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He cut off the heads of 131 lords. 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

She a baddie, so keep me motivated, keep her around. 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
1: 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Yeah. 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

0: busting out, shit, what's happening? 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
0: Tell Shredder to pull up, nigga. 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
1: What we doing?
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1: My God, so they are killers. I've heard lots of people say once a man's a killer, they just keep on killing and killing. 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